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Ephesians 6. Our battles are not against the flesh, not against the blood. It is against the powers, authorities, rulers of this dark world. So you need to wear the armor of God. You need to put on the armor of God. Verse 18 says, so stay alert and keep praying. I surrender.